lean back, staring at the sky with my eyes closed. Thinking about the world blues I just read on BBC World News while inhaling the ciggies that I smoke. Quicker than the death toll rises in Syria due to IS, the local government and sky drones sent in to protect instead. There's 200,000 dead, like the casualties, brother, my mind's blown. Seeing is the biggest issue, fucking with my world. It's lack of temptations I can buy for my girl. No Jimmy Choo for her, cause the bank's dry sense of humor. This funny money's making my smile curl. But with the bird's eye vision, I can see there's a bigger picture.

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Serve you right, Bill. Because you're still living the day gone bad.

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like in politics, that's how they justify wars. And on TV, yeah, that's how they brainwash us. And in the music business, they rape music and artists and sell it like hoes. And even in relationships, oh man. Let's stop bullshitting, y'all. Let's start spreading the truth.

making sure I have room for someone to be comfortably seated on this love sofa in my heart. And I see you've been working on yourself as well, but it seems you only have room for one, and that one is you. And when you do

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0: 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Comebacks, reissues. That Superfly album der Woche. 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Artist
1: Nectar Wood. 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
0: boiling my mind. 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
0: Album title
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She passed on. She passed.

I'm a soldier, I'm a soldier, I'm a soldier, I'm a soldier, I'm a soldier, I'm a soldier, I'm a soldier, I'm a soldier, I'm a soldier, I'm a soldier, I'm a soldier, I'm a soldier, I'm a soldier, I'm a soldier, I'm a soldier, I'm a soldier, I'm a soldier, I'm a soldier, I'm a soldier, I'm a soldier, I'm a soldier, I'm a soldier, I'm a soldier, I'm a soldier, I'm a soldier, I'm a soldier, I'm a soldier, I'm a soldier, I'm a soldier, I'm a soldier, I'm a soldier, I'm a soldier, I'm a soldier, I'm a soldier, I'm a soldier, I'm a soldier, I'm a soldier, I'm a soldier, I'm a soldier, I'm a soldier, I'm a soldier, I'm a soldier, I'm a soldier, I'm a soldier, I'm a soldier, I'm a soldier, I'm a soldier, I'

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0: I'm cool. Is it them doing their wicked for real?
1: Now let us smile. Later. Later. Later. Later.